0: still feel alive. 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I won't call on you at all.
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These records were successful and produced considerable results. But the funds have been spent, and very well spent. And for this reason, we're now producing

0: Radio Herne. Wir spielen die Hits im besten Mix.
1: It's not time to make a change. Just relax, take it easy. You're still young, that's your fault. There's so much you have to know.